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1: I'm too sexy for my love. Too sexy for my love. 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
0: Det här är Guldkanalen. 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You regulate any stealing of his property. 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

0: 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Listen to the mariachi play at midnight. Are you with me? Are you with me?
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0: 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I'm gonna hit this city.
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2: 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Yeah, Aisha. Oh, my sisters, yeah.
3: So sweet, so beautiful.

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When you don't need to worry, there'll be days like this. When no one's in a hurry, there'll be days like this.

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Well, my mama told me there'll be days like this. Oh, my mama told me there'll be days like this.